She is so iconic. Kicking things off with Aretha Franklin. Hi, I am Madison. I have so much incredible music. I am bringing it to you today. We are getting right into it. Roll your sleeves up. Here's the Police.

0: 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Somehow they still remember all of the things like picture day at school. 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Happy Military Spouse Appreciation Day.
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2: From the KGR Newsroom, I'm Jared Cirillo. Trial is now delayed again in the case of a man accused of killing four people in a mass shooting at an Anaconda bar last year. A judge scheduled another status hearing yesterday for early July for more mental health evaluation of Michael Paul Brown. Brown appeared at yesterday's hearing via Zoom from a state mental health facility where he's being held after a judge found him unfit to proceed to trial last December. The judge ordered him to be placed in a mental health facility for a 90-day mental health evaluation. Brown is accused of shooting and killing four people at the Owl Bar in Anaconda. A young child is hospitalized with serious injuries after being struck by a car in Belgrade. It happened Saturday night in the 300 block of 13th Street. Police said the child suffered serious but non-life-threatening injuries. I'm Jared Cirillo, KGR News.
3: KGR weather forecast for Helena. Looks like mostly cloudy skies tonight. Should see some clearing overnight. Overnight low tonight, 45 degrees. Tomorrow, partly to mostly cloudy skies, a little breezy with a daytime high near 67. Tomorrow night, mostly clear, low 40 degrees. Then Mother's Day, starting out partly cloudy, more clouds in the afternoon. Should see a daytime high of 78 degrees.
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0: It is officially Hall of Fame time. No, I'm not talking about the Music Hall of Fame. The World Video Game Hall of Fame. They have announced their 2026 inductees. And if you are a gamer or you know someone who is, Dragon Quest, Angry Birds, FIFA International Soccer, and Silent Hill have all been added to the Video Game Hall of Fame.
1: From the KGR Newsroom, I'm Jared Cirillo. One person has died and two others are injured after a crash on Highway 93 near Whitefish. The Montana Highway Patrol says the crash happened yesterday when a Subaru lost control going around a curve. The vehicle crossed into oncoming traffic where it struck a Ford pickup head-on. The driver of the Subaru was killed while a passenger was airlifted to a hospital for treatment. The driver of the pickup was taken by ambulance to an area hospital. Firefighters continue to make progress against the East Side fire burning near Red Lodge. Fire officials said the blaze is now 52% contained at just over 1,200 acres. The fire was first reported April 20th in the National Forest off the Beartooth Highway south of Red Lodge and quickly spread, causing a shutdown of Highway 212. An investigation into what caused the fire is still open. I'm Jared Cirillo, KGR News.
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Self-control on a Friday. That is the one thing I'm always lacking on Friday, Saturday, and Sunday is self-control, especially because it's Mother's Day weekend. I'm going to indulge, aren't you?

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6: KGR weather forecast for Helena. Looks like mostly cloudy skies tonight. Should see some clearing overnight. Overnight low tonight, 45 degrees. Tomorrow, partly to mostly cloudy skies, a little breezy with a daytime high near 67. Tomorrow night, mostly clear, low 40 degrees. Then Mother's Day, starting out partly cloudy, more clouds in the afternoon. Should see a daytime high of 78 degrees.
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0: Madison, June, and you hanging out together. I have a little Maltie poo. His name is Higgins Alexander. He's about 10 pounds. I'm a dog lover. I'm an animal lover in general. But over half of dog owners say they drive more carefully when they're traveling with their pet in the car. I have to say it's the opposite for me. Higgins is 10 pounds, little Maltese poodle. He's running around the car. He's a huge distraction.
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All about the music on a Friday. Yes, we are rolling right into Michael Jackson. If you're looking for Supertramp and Blondie, got those on the way too. Happy Friday.

0: Major, major announcement, especially when it comes to AI. The Golden Globes have officially released their guidelines for eligibility using AI. If you remember, the Oscars said, no AI. We don't want anything to do with it. You cannot be nominated if you have used AI in your film. Well, the Golden Globes say, AI is okay. It will not disqualify you as long as human creativity remains central to the production process. So basically, AI can't replace the core creative contributions. And in the performance category, so actors, AI-generated performances, they're not eligible.
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7: KGR weather forecast for Helena. Looks like mostly cloudy skies tonight. Should see some clearing overnight. Overnight low tonight, 45 degrees. Tomorrow, partly to mostly cloudy skies. A little breezy with a daytime high near 67. Tomorrow night, mostly clear, low 40 degrees. Then Mother's Day, starting out partly cloudy. More clouds in the afternoon. Should see a daytime high of 78 degrees.
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0: Woke up to some really sad news this morning. Bonnie Tyler is in a coma. Now, it's not quite as bad as you think, but she had to have emergency surgery. She's 74 years old. A spokesperson for the singer confirmed that there was a procedure she had. It went well, but doctors have opted for her to be in a coma to support her recovery. So make sure you send one up for Bonnie today.
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0: brunches and bathrobes, sure, they're nice for Mother's Day. But what do women really want? You ask your mom, what do you want? She always says, nothing, nothing. Turns out that is what she really wants. It doesn't cost a thing. She just wants a little free time. If you're not going to clean the bathroom, at least give her a break. Let her sit on the couch.
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4: KGR weather forecast for Helena. Looks like mostly cloudy skies tonight. Should see some clearing overnight. Overnight low tonight, 45 degrees. Tomorrow, partly to mostly cloudy skies, a little breezy with a daytime high near 67. Tomorrow night, mostly clear, low 40 degrees. Then Mother's Day, starting out partly cloudy, more clouds in the afternoon. Should see a daytime high of 78 degrees.
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0: No one else is playing that. I am Madison. My time is up. I just want to remind you this Mother's Day, though, we are celebrating all kinds of mamas. Birth moms, stepmoms, bonus moms, grandmas raising grandkids, pet moms, all of those amazing mother figures who have stepped in when we need them most. Some of them are here. Some of them are listening up in heaven. But love, patience, advice, snacks, all the things, the women in your life, make sure to thank them. Happy Mother's Day from me. We'll chat Monday. See ya.
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0: Late 1985, big song for George Michael, Andrew Ridgeley, and Wham! And Careless Whisper. 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
7: KGR weather forecast for Helena. Looks like mostly cloudy skies tonight. Should see some clearing overnight. Overnight low tonight, 45 degrees. Tomorrow, partly to mostly cloudy skies, a little breezy with a daytime high near 67. Tomorrow night, mostly clear, low 40 degrees. Then Mother's Day, starting out partly cloudy, more clouds in the afternoon. Should see a daytime high of 78 degrees.
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0: Mid-70s, one of a string of hits for that great band, getting ready to hit the road. Say It Isn't So, but for their final farewell tour over the course of 2026. Don Henley, the Lakeland Fry, Joe Walsh and the boys. Lion Eyes, of course, those are the Eagles.
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10: KGR weather forecast for Helena. Looks like mostly cloudy skies tonight. Should see some clearing overnight. Overnight low tonight, 45 degrees. Tomorrow, partly to mostly cloudy skies, a little breezy with a daytime high near 67. Tomorrow night, mostly clear, low 40 degrees. Then Mother's Day, starting out partly cloudy, more clouds in the afternoon. Should see a daytime high of 78 degrees.
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0: And imagine, just imagine if that gentleman were still with us here today. The late, great Mr. John Lennon. Got MJ and Alanis Morissette coming up.
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2: KGR weather forecast for Helena. Well, today is going to be partly to mostly cloudy, a little breezy. Should see a daytime high today of 67 degrees. Then tonight, mostly clear, low around 40. Tomorrow, Mother's Day, starting out partly cloudy with more clouds in the afternoon. Should see a daytime high near 78 degrees. And Sunday night, cloudy skies, overnight low near 50 degrees.
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0: One of many great hits for that lady, the late, great Whitney Houston. And I'm Every Woman. Got Peter Gabriel and Irene Cara on the way next, too.
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0: Genie in a Bottle. Christina Aguilera, going to play that for Jessica. Says she's just working tonight. Couldn't tell me where, but Jess, thanks for being there. Glad I could get that played for you. Got Wham coming up and Back to Life with Soul to Soul on the way.
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5: KGR weather forecast for Helena. Well, today is going to be partly to mostly cloudy, a little breezy. Should see a daytime high today of 67 degrees. Then tonight, mostly clear, low around 40. Tomorrow, Mother's Day, starting out partly cloudy with more clouds in the afternoon. Should see a daytime high near 78 degrees. And Sunday night, cloudy skies, overnight low near 50 degrees.
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Roll with it. Steve Winwood checking in with Brian tonight. He called and wanted to hear that song. Glad I could get it played for you. Got to Tom Petty on the way and CCR on the way next.

0: One of a couple of back-to-back hits for that band. Ryan Setzer and the Stray Cats rocking this town. We've got more great classic hits in the nighttime. Pat Benatar, Duran Duran with The Reflex, and your suggestions coming up as well.
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4: KGR weather forecast for Helena. Well, today is going to be partly to mostly cloudy, a little breezy. Should see a daytime high today of 67 degrees. Then tonight, mostly clear, low around 40. Tomorrow, Mother's Day, starting out partly cloudy with more clouds in the afternoon. Should see a daytime high near 78 degrees. Then Sunday night, cloudy skies, overnight low near 50 degrees.
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I'm originally from the suburbs of Detroit, Michigan, and we have a venue called Pine Knob, and I knew it was summertime because this gentleman would open up every summer concert series in early May. We lost him way too soon, the late, great Money Man, Eddie Money. Baby, hold on.

0: Great one from Steeler's Wheel, taking it old school back to the late 70s. Stuck in the Middle with you on the radio station, playing all your favorite classic hits of the late 60s, 70s, of course, 80s, 90s, early 2000s. We'll take it to the edge of 17 with Stevie Nicks in minutes.
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5: KGR weather forecast for Helena. Well, today is going to be partly to mostly cloudy, a little breezy. Should see a daytime high today of 67 degrees. Then tonight, mostly clear, low around 40. Tomorrow, Mother's Day, starting out partly cloudy with more clouds in the afternoon. Should see a daytime high near 78 degrees. And Sunday night, cloudy skies, overnight low near 50 degrees.
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Daryl Hall and John Oates on the radio station playing your great classic hits. Got Whitesnake, David Coverdale and company on the way. Michelle, thank you. She checked in here on Facebook Instant Messenger in the nighttime. You can do the same thing. Got your song coming up. Michelle, Fuji's on the way and your suggestions in minutes.

In the name of love, we'll do and say pretty much anything. In fact, just the other night, I said to the wife, hey, baby, what's the chances of us having a little action tonight? She said, spell way. I said, W-A-Y. She said, you forgot the F. I said, there's no F in way. She said, exactly. I'm Randy Johnson. I'm your weekend radio pal. Soon, a Foreigner will crank up the old jukebox. Chili Peppers will hang out under the bridge. Plus, what's in your wallet? Ooh, it's getting pretty dark in here.

0: forget that trip to the fancy hotel. More people will be enjoying a staycation this summer. Whirlpool says the Iran war is causing recession-level industry decline. The appliance giant Whirlpool owns Maytag, KitchenAid, and of course, Whirlpool. They've warned now that higher fuel prices stemming from the Middle East conflict have led to a collapse in consumer confidence. As a result, fewer Americans are making big ticket purchases on items like fridges, ovens, dishwashers. The company's Q1 revenue fell 10% compared with the same period last year. U.S. consumer confidence plummeted to a record low last month. I'll take things you don't like seeing in an earnings report for $1,000, Alex.
1: Sean Connery, why don't you pick?
2: Well, the game is afoot. I'll take anal bum cover for $7,000.
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4: KGR weather forecast for Helena. Well, today is going to be partly to mostly cloudy, a little breezy. Should see a daytime high today of 67 degrees. Then tonight, mostly clear, low around 40. Tomorrow, Mother's Day, starting out partly cloudy with more clouds in the afternoon. Should see a daytime high near 78 degrees. And Sunday night, cloudy skies, overnight low near 50 degrees.
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0: Love bites. You ever get one of those when you were a teenager? Yes, you'd get after me there, start chewing on my neck. And then they told me, oh, just put some toothpaste on it. Yeah, right. That did not work. I looked it up, though. They said a cold compress for maybe 1 or 2 days is what you need for that love bite.
1: Keep them coming.
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I was once in love with a woman named Helen Bach. Well, she'd had a tough life. She'd been to hell and back. I'm Randy Johnson. I'm your weekend radio pal. On the way, Green Day says good riddance. The Cars say let the good times roll. Plus, tomatoes. What's wrong with these tomatoes? In fact, let's check out the produce section.

0: It wasn't the time of my life, but it certainly was the best tomato I ever had in my life. I was with George Costanza. We were heading up to the Hamptons to get tomatoes. Oh, you can eat them like an apple. Tomatoes in the news. A lawsuit filed in California this week accuses food manufacturer Cento Fine Foods of committing tomato fraud by deceiving customers about the legitimacy of its canned San Marzano tomatoes. Now, like authentic champagne and Parmesan cheese, official San Marzano tomatoes can only come from one specific region in Italy. The premium fruits, ideal for sauce making, but horrible for punishing a bombing comedian because they have a thicker tomato wall, fewer seeds, and lower acidity than your run-of-the-mill produce. Now, sales of this specific tomato are regulated by Il Corrizio di Tutela del Pomodoro San Marzano DOP. But Cento, they use a third-party agency called AgriCert. Now, anxiety over these allegedly inferior tomatoes has the nation in a panic.
1: Across this great nation, almost everyone has been affected in one way or another by this terrible tomato onslaught. Mrs. Williams, I understand your husband is missing.
2: Yes,
1: do you think
2: he is.
1: He's dead?
2: Well,
1: will you miss him?
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1: will you marry again? What if he's laying in a ditch somewhere, like with both his legs broken, calling your name? You will have to find another man, you know. You're no spring chicken.
3: 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The nation is in chaos. Death and destruction sweeps the country.
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7: KGR weather forecast for Helena. Well, today is going to be partly to mostly cloudy, a little breezy. Should see a daytime high today of 67 degrees. Then tonight, mostly clear, low around 40. Tomorrow, Mother's Day, starting out partly cloudy with more clouds in the afternoon. Should see a daytime high near 78 degrees. Then Sunday night, cloudy skies, overnight low near 50 degrees.
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0: Pat Benatar still has a lot of her favorite outfits that she wore back in the 80s. And yeah, she's kept herself in great shape. She can still put them on. In fact, she says the striped shirt from her very first video on MTV, that was You Better Run, she still has it. You know, that was the second video ever shown on MTV. You Better Run, Pat Benatar, right after video killed the radio stuff.
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I want you to want me. In fact, I want you to want a whole bunch of me. So I asked my landlady if I could set up a cloning lab in the house that I rent. She said, sure, make yourself at home. I'm Randy Johnson. It's a thinker. Yeah. I'm Randy Johnson. I'm your weekend radio pal. Soon Elton John will sing his song. It might be your song. Peter Schilling will take us to space, and we'll visit a sex toy expo in Shanghai. First, let's...

0: In this world, Elton John found a fabulous life partner. But for some folks, they have to get a little more creative. Erotic chat box, video synced, and voice-activated devices mesmerized visitors at the Sex Toy Expo in Shanghai last weekend as China's adult product firm joins the global AI craze. China, the world's largest producer of sex toys, and they couldn't be prouder. And the country's entrepreneurs have now fully embraced AI tools, as in other sectors. Now, banners scattered across the large exhibition hall at the big expo there advertised a doll-making company's AI character dating Love Mazer app. It turns your conversations with virtual partners into vibrator pulses. So you're like talking to your love doll, and you say something that you think she'd like or he'd like, and then a one sentence can make you shiver, according to advertisers. A poster for another company boasted dirty talk in more than 80 languages. So it's a learning tool. I could finally find time to learn that second language if I multitask.
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8: KGR weather forecast for Helena. Well, today is going to be partly to mostly cloudy, a little breezy. Should see a daytime high today of 67 degrees. Then tonight, mostly clear, low around 40. Tomorrow, Mother's Day, starting out partly cloudy with more clouds in the afternoon. Should see a daytime high near 78 degrees. Then Sunday night, cloudy skies, overnight low near 50 degrees.
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0: R.E.M. Michael Stipe does have a new album coming out later this year. If you missed it, he debuted one of the songs on The Late Show with Stephen Colbert back in April. It was fantastic. In fact, he even sat down with Stephen. You know, they had a little discussion. Then he got up and sang the song. And yeah, we're down to the last few Late Shows with Stephen Colbert. Sigh.
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That's what I told my wife. Baby, you got it. In fact, you won the lottery when you met me. She said, yeah, I found out what happens when you only match five numbers. I'm Randy Johnson. I'm your weekend radio pal. Soon, a foreigner will heat up your blood. The tube will be here to show us a beauty. Plus, giant oyster shells attack.

0: She's a beauty, so you'll need to get her a giant pearl necklace. And where do we get those pearls? From giant oysters. Animal rescuers in Canada have come to the rescue of a blue heron. You know that big bird? Yeah. It turned out to have a talon stuck inside a giant oyster's shell. Yeah, the animal hospital explaining rescuers responded to a report of a blue heron that appeared to have its leg caught between rocks in the water. When the rescuers got there, they found that it was actually two halves of a giant oyster shell trapping the blue heron. Wait a minute. Didn't we see this on an episode of Sea Hunt? In fact, wasn't this every episode of Sea Hunt?
1: I realized that my air would soon be gone, that I would have to surface. Meanwhile, the sharks seemed to be getting more curious, so I began to watch them closely. I was so absorbed in watching them that I didn't realize that I was swimming above a giant clam. I struggled with all my might, but I couldn't free myself. I knew that if I couldn't get out, my air would soon be used up and I would drown.
2: Mandelbaum! Mandelbaum!
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10: KGR weather forecast for Helena. Well, today is going to be partly to mostly cloudy, a little breezy. Should see a daytime high today of 67 degrees. Then tonight, mostly clear, low around 40. Tomorrow, Mother's Day, starting out partly cloudy with more clouds in the afternoon. Should see a daytime high near 78 degrees. Then Sunday night, cloudy skies, overnight low near 50 degrees.
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Life is a highway. Sometimes it's a tollway. Other times it's 20 miles of bad road. Well, here's hoping. No tolls for you today. I'm Randy Johnson. Thank you so much for sharing some time with me today. We'll do it again soon. So long, everybody.

0: And if I don't talk to you tomorrow, happy Mother's Day.
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0: Live McCartney, Paul McCartney and Wings from Wings Over America. There's Maybe I'm Amazed. Sir Paul getting ready to release his new album, The Boys of Dungeon Lane. That comes out the end of this month, May 29th, the release date for that. The song that he collaborated with Ringo Starr with is out now, though. That song is called Home to Us. You could check that out. Just look it up or Google it. Home to Us from Ringo Starr with Paul McCartney on Paul McCartney's new album, The Boys of Dungeon Lane, again, coming out on May 29th. Sounds pretty good. I checked it out just a couple of days ago. Coming up in just a couple of minutes, we'll check out Van Halen and Jimmy Buffett together.
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8: KGR weather forecast for Helena. Well, today is going to be partly to mostly cloudy, a little breezy. Should see a daytime high today of 67 degrees. Then tonight, mostly clear, low around 40. Tomorrow, Mother's Day, starting out partly cloudy with more clouds in the afternoon. Should see a daytime high near 78 degrees. And Sunday night, cloudy skies, overnight low near 50 degrees.
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0: Couple of Dream songs this hour. We had earlier in the hour, to start the hour, Dreamweaver with Gary Wright. There's Running Down a Dream, Tom Petty. And right before Tom Petty, Modern English, I Stop the World and I Melt with You. Makes you want to have a Hershey's candy bar. I've been seeing the commercials for Hershey's using that song. Hey, it's Joe. Thanks for joining me. I mentioned John Mellencamp. He's getting ready to hit the road coming up this summer. He'll be doing his Dance and Words tour. And we've got John Mellencamp helping me kick off another great hour of classic hits coming up next.
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0: Bruce and the E Street Band, Bruce Springsteen and Company, born in the USA, title track for that 1984 album. Originally, the band was going to be playing in Philadelphia last night on the Land of Hope and Dreams tour, but as I mentioned earlier, that concert had to be moved to the end of May, May 30th in Philadelphia, because the 76ers needed the arena to play the Knicks in the NBA playoffs round two. Unfortunately, it didn't work out for the 76ers. The Knicks beat the Sixers 108-94 to take a 3-0 lead. And the Bruce Springsteen Land of Hope and Dreams tour, May 30th in Philadelphia, will be the final show on that tour. It was originally going to end on the 27th of May in Washington, D.C., but now the 30th will be the final show. Hey, it's Joe. Thanks for joining me. Hang on for the Beach Boys and Rick Springfield coming up.
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11: KGR weather forecast for Helena. Well, today is going to be partly to mostly cloudy, a little breezy. Should see a daytime high today of 67 degrees. Then tonight, mostly clear, low around 40. Tomorrow, Mother's Day, starting out partly cloudy with more clouds in the afternoon. Should see a daytime high near 78 degrees. Then Sunday night, cloudy skies, overnight low near 50 degrees.
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0: Sir Rod Stewart and Young Turks. He'll be making his way back to Caesar's Palace with that residency at the Coliseum at Caesar's at the end of this month, end of May into June. And Sir Rod announcing a couple of weeks ago some more shows at the Coliseum. He'll be back there later this summer, August 18th through the 29th. Coming up, the birthday boy, Billy Joel, having a birthday today. Happy 77th birthday to Billy. I've got Billy Joel coming up next.
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I Can Dream About You, Dan Hartman. I think dreams are a minor theme today on this Saturday. I had Dreamweaver from Gary Wright. I had Runnin' Down a Dream from Tom Petty. There's a Dream About You from Dan Hartman, the late and great. It's Joe with Steppenwolf and the Proclaimers coming up after Billy Idol. Here's Moni Moni.

0: Magic Carpet Ride from Steppenwolf, John Kay and Company from 1968, Proclaimers, I'm Gonna Be 500 Miles. And Billy Idol with Money Money, the Billy Idol documentary, Billy Idol Should Be Dead, is streaming now on Hulu. If you haven't seen it, you want to check it out after its theatrical run. Hey, it's Joe Scott. Thanks for hanging out with me. Got music on the way in just a second from The Cars, Nina, and the Steve Miller Band. And I'll tell you about a Steve Miller anniversary that's coming up.
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8: KGR weather forecast for Helena. Well, today is going to be partly to mostly cloudy, a little breezy. Should see a daytime high today of 67 degrees. Then tonight, mostly clear, low around 40. Tomorrow, Mother's Day, starting out partly cloudy with more clouds in the afternoon. Should see a daytime high near 78 degrees. Then Sunday night, cloudy skies, overnight low near 50 degrees.
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0: Shannon with some advice. Let the music play. All right, we'll do that. Thanks for joining me on this Mother's Day weekend. I'm Joe. Pre-Mother's Day here on this Saturday. Hope the weekend's treating you well so far. We'll let the music play with Fleetwood Mac and Huey Lewis in the news coming up in just a second. Also, hang on for Madonna and John Mellencamp coming up.
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0: King of Wishful Thinking, that's Go West here on this Saturday. If you've been hoping for or wishing for a Triple Crown winner in horse racing after the Kentucky Derby win by Golden Tempo last week, well, that ain't going to happen. We got the word this week that trainer Sherry DeVoe is saving Golden Tempo for the Belmont Stakes. Not going to run in the Preakness next week, so there definitely will not be a Triple Crown winner this year in horse racing. Coming up in just a couple of minutes, I've got more great rock and roll on the way. The Go-Go's, Thomas Dolby, and some scientific music. And hang on also for Phil Collins.
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4: KGR weather forecast for Helena. Well, tonight's going to be mostly clear, overnight low of 40 degrees. Then tomorrow, Mother's Day, intervals of clouds and sunshine, but a great day with a daytime high near 79 degrees. Tomorrow night, mostly clear, low near 51. And Monday, lots of sunshine, maybe a little breezy, high near 75. Then Monday night, clear skies, low 43 degrees.
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0: I hear my name and my body rocks, says Taylor Dane. Tell it to my heart. And right before that, new member of the Rock and Roll Hall of Fame, Phil Collins, in the air tonight. Phil Collins going in as a solo artist coming up in November when the induction ceremonies happen in Los Angeles, the Peacock Theater in California. Coming up in just a couple of minutes, another hour of great classic hits and Aerosmith and 38 Special going to kick it off for us.
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Losing My Religion from REM starting up this hour. I'm Joe with Heart and Poison coming up, and it's the Bengals right now with what's, I hope, not a precursor to Monday. Let's hope it's a smooth and great Monday instead of a manic one.

0: These Dreams from Heart. Anne Wilson of Heart, just a couple of days away from starting her tour about her documentary, or actually touring with her documentary. The documentary is called In My Voice, and the tour will start May 11th, that's this coming Monday, in Seattle, and she'll be concluding that June 1st in Boston, visiting other cities along the way too: Vancouver, Chicago, Cleveland, Nashville, New York, and Toronto. The documentary chronicles her journey using home movies and photographs, journals, and unreleased footage. She says it's her story in her words. The documentary is called In My Voice, and at each city's stop, she's going to screen the movie with the director of the movie, Barbara Hall, and then Anne and Barbara will do a Q&A session with folks who attend. And again, it starts on Monday, this coming Monday, May 11th in Seattle. Coming up in just a couple of minutes, hang on, I've got more great classic rock and roll on the way. Jimmy Cliff, Bachman Turner Overdrive, and REO Speedwagon all coming up.
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10: KGR weather forecast for Helena. Well, tonight's going to be mostly clear, overnight low of 40 degrees. Then tomorrow, Mother's Day, intervals of clouds and sunshine, but a great day with a daytime high near 79 degrees. Tomorrow night, mostly clear, low near 51. And Monday, lots of sunshine, maybe a little breezy, high near 75. Then Monday night, clear skies, low 43 degrees.
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0: It won't be long now, and they'll be heading out on tour. John Bon Jovi and the band, there's Living on a Prayer, starting out in June at the Madison Square Garden, about 9 shows there, and then headed overseas for the European tour. Living on a Prayer, Bon Jovi, and Mr. Mister's number one song, Kyrie, from Richard Page and Company. NXS almost made it into the Rock and Roll Hall of Fame. They had some pretty good tallies as far as the fan vote goes, but they didn't make it this year. They'll be on the docket, I'm sure, next year. I've got NXS and Cher coming up next.
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Thank you so much for dropping by, spending your Saturday with us. I'm Trixie, and we have Lips Inc. on the way, Extreme as well. And you can catch this lady out on tour with her husband this summer. Here's Pat Benatar.

0: they're metal band by trade, but they lobbied hard to get their record label to put that song out as a single. And sure glad they did. Ended up being their biggest hit. That's Extreme and More Than Words. Stick around. We've got Rick Astley on the way. Fleetwood Mac as well.
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6: KGR weather forecast for Helena. Well, tonight's going to be mostly clear, overnight low of 40 degrees. Then tomorrow, Mother's Day, intervals of clouds and sunshine, but a great day with a daytime high near 79 degrees. Tomorrow night, mostly clear, low near 51. And Monday, lots of sunshine, maybe a little breezy, high near 75. Then Monday night, clear skies, low 43 degrees.
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0: Dire Straits with Walk of Life, a song that was not going to be included on the Brothers in Arms album, but the band's manager heard it being mixed and convinced Mark Knopfler, you have got to add it to the track list. Daryl Hall, John Oates on the way, and hang out for ELO.
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0: It's Lenny Kravitz and Fly Away. Lenny has 3 U.S. dates remaining on his tour before he shifts his focus to Europe for the bulk of the summer. Guns N' Roses on the way, and just around the corner, The Pretenders.
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8: KGR, weather forecast for Helena. Well, tonight's going to be mostly clear, overnight low of 40 degrees. And tomorrow, Mother's Day. Intervals of clouds and sunshine, but a great day with a daytime high near 79 degrees. Tomorrow night, mostly clear, low near 51. And Monday, lots of sunshine, maybe a little breezy, high near 75. Then Monday night, clear skies, low 43 degrees.
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0: They Are Boston, That's More Than a Feeling, a song that is included in the Rock and Roll Hall of Fame's list of the 500 songs that shaped rock and roll. Prince and the Revolution on the way, and just around the corner, away from Joan Jett and the Blackhearts.
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I hope you're having a great weekend. Thank you so much for dropping in and letting us be part of it. My name is Trixie. Flock of Seagulls on the way. We'll also hear from CCR. And this was the very first hit song by an all-Native American act.

0: Great sing-along from CCR that's down on the corner. And frontman John Fogerty, he's touring this summer with Steve Winwood. That is a show not to be missed. Culture Club on the way, and we'll also hear from Blind Melon.
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9: KGR weather forecast for Helena. Well, tonight's going to be mostly clear, overnight low of 40 degrees. Then tomorrow, Mother's Day, intervals of clouds and sunshine, but a great day with a daytime high near 79 degrees. Tomorrow night, mostly clear, low near 51. And Monday, lots of sunshine, maybe a little breezy, high near 75. Then Monday night, clear skies, low 43 degrees.
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0: along with Michael Jackson, Somebody's Watching Me. Rockwell, son of Motown founder Berry Gordy, who applied to the label anonymously in a bid to get signed on his own merit, not just because of who his dad is. Duran Duran on the way, and we'll hear from Aerosmith.
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stick around. We'll bring you the emotions in a bit. Also, Tom Petty. And now it's one of the top 10 songs of 1982. 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

0: 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Now, the Emotions were originally made of the three Hutchinson sisters from Chicago, and they initially signed with Stax Records subsidy label Volt Records. Brian Adams on the way. Hang out. We also have Daryl Hall and John Oates.
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6: KGR weather forecast for Helena. Well, tonight's going to be mostly clear, overnight low of 40 degrees. Then tomorrow, Mother's Day, intervals of clouds and sunshine, but a great day with a daytime high near 79 degrees. Tomorrow night, mostly clear, low near 51. And Monday, lots of sunshine, maybe a little breezy, high near 75. Then Monday night, clear skies, low 43 degrees.
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0: 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You should be dancing. Of course, coming to us from the soundtrack to Saturday Night Fever, which remains the second biggest selling soundtrack album of all time. The only one to pass it, The Bodyguard. Dire Straits coming up, and we'll hear from Eurythmics.
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2: 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I started at True Green in 2005 as a high school freshman, cleaning the office. 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We deeply care about our employees and our customers. 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
3: 40 years. 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Hi, this is Jim. Big Sky Cycling is celebrating 40 years of keeping our community rolling, and there's never been a better time to stop in. 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

that mama, she got it sticking in the cameraman. Oh, we could have some. And he's up there. What's that? Hawaiian noises.

If you love what you hear on the weekends, make sure you tune in on the weekdays. You'll love us there too. I'm Trixie, and we have Billy Joel coming up, also Bruce Springsteen, and right now, here are Men Without Hats.

0: the boss himself, Bruce Springsteen, and Glory Days. His Land of Hope and Dreams American Tour rides into New York's Madison Square Garden on Monday. Eddie Money on the way, and hang out for Prince.
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6: KGR weather forecast for Helena. Well, tonight's going to be mostly clear, overnight low of 40 degrees. Then tomorrow, Mother's Day, intervals of clouds and sunshine, but a great day with a daytime high near 79 degrees. Tomorrow night, mostly clear, low near 51. And Monday, lots of sunshine, maybe a little breezy, high near 75. Then Monday night, clear skies, low 43 degrees.
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0: Scandal with one of my favorite songs to belt out in the car. That's The Warrior. Thank you so much for letting us be the soundtrack to your Saturday. Stick around because we've got Paula Abdul on the way. We'll also rock out with Motley Crue. Have a great one.
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